And we started it, and I had all the running around these forests. And I took one step, like, we go, weep, right, we're off. Started, bang! 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

0: Yeah, you get these other things where like I was gonna commit suicide, then I heard your song and I understand it, man. You just have to divest and just realize what you're doing is just to satisfy your own angst. Like I said, to be paid to be yourself, you know? I'm not a world changer. The world changes, and if I'm in it.
1: L'écho des Garrigues traverse les murs et sa musique vous désaltère. Pour que le mystère continue, faites un don par PayPal sur le site, par chèque à l'écho boîte postale 5555 34072, Montpellier Cedex 3. Le prodige de l'écho,

The crowd is jumping as the song to an end. Rewind the track and start over again. As R&B player, there are lots of happy faces. The beats take your body and mind to different places. Don't let the groove stop, got to make the joint rock. This set is designed to put your body in shock. It's so funky, you have to move your behind. Now give a shout to the DJ. Rewind.

No, DJ must select the right clicker. If he doesn't, then it's beta and it makes me weak. But see people on the dance floor falling asleep. So get up off your ass and move your feet this rack. No excuses, don't refuse this, there's no room for the slack. Go with the flow, cause it's a state of mind. When you shout to the DJ, rewind.

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Ah yeah, that's just the way I like things. The show must be over before the fat lady sings. So listen up, everybody get on the floor and give it up till you haven't got any more. One more thing, could you be so kind as a shout to the DJ? Rewind.

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1: Two important points. The first is that whenever you listen to this record, have a notebook handy and make notes as we go along. The second is that this record was produced for your own personal use, to go with you on your own exciting journey. To play this record for a group will prove to be of only temporary help. Make sure you have your own personal copy to play again and again, particularly at those times when you may feel yourself getting off the track.

0: There's a war going on between angels of light and dark over your soul, Dr. Lane.
1: What are you talking about?
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0: and the maker repair what he makes? Would you like to be modified? Had in mind something a little more radical.
1: What seems to be the problem?

0: discipline cannot be revised once it's been established.
1: Why not?
0: Because by the second day of incubation, any cells that have undergone reversion mutations give rise to reverting colonies like rats. Then the ship sinks.
1: What about EMS recombination?
0: We've already tried it. Ethyl methane, sulfonated and alkylating agent. Potent mutagen has created a virus so lethal. The subject was dead before he left the table. Then a repressor protein that blocks the operating.

And you think I need some discipline? Well, I have my share. No, I've been sent to my room, I've been sat in a chair.

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I only hope they say you could love me too. For the world I need,

0: your mixtape. My mix. Same text. Let's go, man. Let's play on it.
1: You gon' mob out, and I gon' mob up, and I'll call you when it's next cast and call sub out. Used to have to try to make sense since it was the way to make dough, but that won't happen, so I'm back, Gino. That's just me high in the air like Pluto. Hope it doesn't exist, I'm a mystery, don't you know? On the microphone, here to the Capitol, so responsible, not a president or resident of MTL. I mean a present resident, but I'm also the client and the president of BEAR, still TALL. Well, let's just roll far. Subtitle all hang like a roll bar. Why not us doing handrails on it? When I got you hooked like phonics or tonics, that you may sip with gin with a friend. No slow gin fizz here, man. Think again, it's just your boy Preston. I like to go say that in the city of sin, Las Vegas on it. I stay real contagious. You can look courageous. I don't care. It's just hardcore to try to move these stages up and down the spot. Act prepared. Prepare. Now stop and stare. And I don't need a barricade for a bear. You need to walk up and get up in the shade.

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Bloodshed, broke bread with the nomads. Toxic lyrical formats, overdose the forecast. 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

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Puddled on the pavements, dusty days in basements, rusty blades, engagements. Terrific me, I'm ripping, mystic, triple six shit. Fist fight the devil, then I hitchhike to hell. Justice Park and L, sicker than Fidel, bloodthirsty cannibal. Pan-African radical, MCs are kosher, even on my